0: sure everybody has a super swinging time. 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

0: 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Come on, play that song. After hits. 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

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The fifth dimension. Beyond that which is known to man, it is a dimension as vast as space and as timeless as infinity. It is the middle ground between light and shadow, between science and superstition. And it lies between the pit of man's fears and the summit of his knowledge. This is the dimension of imagination. It is an area which we call the Twilight Zone,

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0: 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Hey, get a traveler's big up yourself now. Up, up, up, up, up. It's Gianna upon another one. Hey, hey, hey.
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0: Psalm 27, verse 1. 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Whom shall I fear?
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It is an area which we call the Twilight Zone.

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0: 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Hey, get a traveler's big up yourself now. Up, up, up, up, up. It's Gianna upon another one. Hey, hey, hey.
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0: 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The Lord is my light and my salvation. Whom shall I fear?
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fifth dimension. Beyond that which is known to man, it is a dimension as vast as space and as timeless as infinity. 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This is the dimension of imagination. It is an area which we call the Twilight Zone.

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0: 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Hey, get a traveler's big up yourself now. Up, up, up, up, up. It's Gianna upon another one. Hey, hey, hey.
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0: Psalm 27, verse 1. The Lord is my light and my salvation. Whom shall I fear?
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You know what time it is, 6 to 8, our Weapon Sound Friday Movement. We say keep it locked right here, from foundation to the latest music. 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

the fifth dimension. Beyond that which is known to man, it is a dimension as vast as space and as timeless as infinity. 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It is an area which we call the Twilight Zone.

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0: 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Hey, get a traveler's big up yourself now. Up, up, up, up, up. It's Gianna upon another one. Hey, hey, hey.
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The fifth dimension. Beyond that which is known to man, it is a dimension as vast as space and as timeless as infinity. It is the middle ground between light and shadow, between science and superstition. And it lies between the pit of man's fears and the summit of his knowledge. This is the dimension of imagination. It is an area which we call the Twilight Zone.

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0: 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Hey, get a traveler's big up yourself, you know. Up, up, up, up, up. It's Gianna upon another one. Hey, hey, hey.
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0: Psalm 27, verse 1. The Lord is my light and my salvation. Whom shall I fear?
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You know what time it is. 6 to 8, your Weapon Sound Friday movement. We say keep it locked right here from foundation to the latest music. 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

Welcome to the Twilight Zone Mix with DJ Public Image every Wednesday from 6 p.m. to 8 p.m. on Calabash Radio. The fifth dimension. Beyond that which is known to man, it is a dimension as vast as space and as timeless as infinity. It is the middle ground between light and shadow, between science and superstition. And it lies between the pit of man's fears and the summit of his knowledge. This is the dimension of imagination. It is an area which we call the Twilight Zone.

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0: 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Hey, get a traveler's big up yourself now. Up, up, up, up, up. It's Gianna upon another one. Hey, hey, hey.
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0: 27, verse 1. 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Whom shall I fear?
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the fifth dimension. Beyond that which is known to man, it is a dimension as vast as space and as timeless as infinity. 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And it lies between the pit of man's fears and the summit of his knowledge. 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It is an area which we call the Twilight Zone.

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0: 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Hey, get a traveler's big up yourself now. Up, up, up, up, up. It's Gianna upon another one. Hey, hey, hey.
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0: 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Whom shall I fear?
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the fifth dimension. Beyond that which is known to man, it is a dimension as vast as space and as timeless as infinity. 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And it lies between the pit of man's fears and the summit of his knowledge. This is the dimension of imagination. It is an area which we call the Twilight Zone.

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0: 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Hey, get a traveler's big up yourself now. Up, up, up, up, up. It's Gianna upon another one. Hey, hey, hey.
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0: Psalm 27, verse 1. The Lord is my light and my salvation. Whom shall I fear?
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0: Do, feel free to ask for a song you might enjoy hearing. 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

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You know what time it is, 6 to 8, your Weapon Sound Friday Movement. We say keep it locked right here, from foundation to the latest music. 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

fifth dimension. Beyond that which is known to man, it is a dimension as vast as space and as timeless as infinity. 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And it lies between the pit of man's fears and the summit of his knowledge. This is the dimension of imagination. It is an area which we call the Twilight Zone.

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0: 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Hey, get a traveler's big up yourself now. Up, up, up, up, up. It's Gianna upon another one. Hey, hey, hey.
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0: Psalm 27, verse 1. The Lord is my light and my salvation. Whom shall I fear?
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We say keep it locked right here, from foundation to the latest music. 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

the fifth dimension. Beyond that which is known to man, it is a dimension as vast as space and as timeless as infinity. 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And it lies between the pit of man's fears and the summit of his knowledge. This is the dimension of imagination. It is an area which we call the Twilight Zone.

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0: 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Hey, get a traveler's big up yourself now. Up, up, up, up, up. It's Gianna upon another one. Hey, hey, hey.
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0: Psalm 27, verse 1. The Lord is my light and my salvation. Whom shall I fear?
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0: 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Come on, play that song. After hits. 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

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We say keep it locked right here from foundation to the latest music. 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

Welcome to the Twilight Zone Mix with DJ Public Image every Wednesday from 6 p.m. to 8 p.m. on Calabash Radio. The fifth dimension. Beyond that which is known to man, it is a dimension as vast as space and as timeless as infinity. It is the middle ground between light and shadow, between science and superstition. And it lies between the pit of man's fears and the summit of his knowledge. This is the dimension of imagination. It is an area which we call the Twilight Zone.

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0: 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Hey, get a traveler's big up yourself now. Up, up, up, up, up. It's Gianna upon another one. Hey, hey, hey.
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0: Psalm 27, verse 1. The Lord is my light and my salvation. Whom shall I fear?
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The fifth dimension. Beyond that which is known to man, it is a dimension as vast as space and as timeless as infinity. It is the middle ground between light and shadow, between science and superstition. And it lies between the pit of man's fears and the summit of his knowledge. This is the dimension of imagination. It is an area which we call the Twilight Zone.

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0: 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Hey, get a traveler's big up yourself now. Up, up, up, up, up. It's Gianna upon another one. Hey, hey, hey.
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0: Psalm 27, verse 1. The Lord is my light and my salvation. Whom shall I fear?
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fifth dimension. 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

0: 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Hey, get a traveler's big up yourself now. Up, up, up, up, up. It's Gianna upon another one. Hey, hey, hey.
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0: 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The Lord is my light and my salvation. Whom shall I fear?
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2: 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And after the show, I was chilling with my boy Big Rob. And the lady walked up to me, she said, "A fair holiday."

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fifth dimension. Beyond that which is known to man, it is a dimension as vast as space and as timeless as infinity. 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It is an area which we call the Twilight Zone.

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0: 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Hey, get a traveler's big up yourself now. Up, up, up, up, up. It's Gianna upon another one. Hey, hey, hey.
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0: 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Whom shall I fear?
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3: 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She didn't eat no breakfast. No.

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The fifth dimension. Beyond that which is known to man, it is a dimension as vast as space and as timeless as infinity. It is the middle ground between light and shadow, between science and superstition. And it lies between the pit of man's fears and the summit of his knowledge. This is the dimension of imagination. It is an area which we call the Twilight Zone.

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0: 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Hey, get a traveler's big up yourself now. Up, up, up, up, up. It's Gianna upon another one. Hey, hey, hey.
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3: 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It's gonna be a blast. Sit back and relax, people. Sit back and relax. 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

0: 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The Lord is my light and my salvation. Whom shall I fear?
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0: 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Yo, fellas having problems with the chicks, I want you right now to turn the lights down low.

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the fifth dimension. Beyond that which is known to man, it is a dimension as vast as space and as timeless as infinity. 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And it lies between the pit of man's fears and the summit of his knowledge. This is the dimension of imagination. It is an area which we call the Twilight Zone.

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0: 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Hey, get a traveler's big up yourself now. Up, up, up, up, up. It's Gianna upon another one. Hey, hey, hey.
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0: 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The Lord is my light and my salvation. Whom shall I fear?
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Fire. We and me grab on the street. Fire. 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

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We say keep it locked right here from foundation to the latest music. 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

fifth dimension. Beyond that which is known to man, it is a dimension as vast as space and as timeless as infinity. It is the middle ground between light and shadow, between science and superstition. And it lies between the pit of man's fears and the summit of his knowledge. This is the dimension of imagination. It is an area which we call the Twilight Zone.

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0: 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Hey, get a traveler's big up yourself now. Up, up, up, up, up. It's Gianna upon another one. Hey, hey, hey.
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0: 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The Lord is my light and my salvation. Whom shall I fear?
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3: 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Wherever you hear us. You're getting constant music variety.

0: learning a few ega, the things you do for Ghana. 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We boys they suffer. Small money boys go chop, you won't collect. Small money, we boys go chop. You won't collect. Bro, make we stand up and tell this poor one our mind. We tire. The stories that they tell we. 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
1: Ladies and gentlemen, now to be sure everybody has a super swinging time, here's a few requests, do's and don'ts.
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1: Do, feel free to ask for a song you might enjoy hearing. 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Do, relax and be patient and your request will be played soon. Don't assume your song is gonna get played next. This has been a public service announcement.
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0: 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Hey, get a traveler's big up yourself now. Up, up, up, up, up. It's Gianna upon another one. Hey, hey, hey.
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0: 27, verse 1. The Lord is my light and my salvation. Whom shall I fear?
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1: 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We say keep it locked right here, from foundation to the latest music. 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

0: 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Hey, get a traveler's big up yourself now. Up, up, up, up, up. It's Gianna upon another one. Hey, hey, hey.
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0: 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Whom shall I fear?
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0: 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Come on, play that song. After hits. Come on, DJ, play that song. 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

Massive, you know what time it is. 6 to 8, our Weapon Sound Friday movement. We say keep it locked right here from foundation to the latest music. 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

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The fifth dimension. Beyond that which is known to man, it is a dimension as vast as space and as timeless as infinity. It is the middle ground between light and shadow, between science and superstition. And it lies between the pit of man's fears and the summit of his knowledge. This is the dimension of imagination. It is an area which we call the Twilight Zone.

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0: 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Hey, get a traveler's big up yourself now. Up, up, up, up, up. It's Gianna upon another one. Hey, hey, hey.
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fifth dimension. Beyond that which is known to man, it is a dimension as vast as space and as timeless as infinity. 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This is the dimension of imagination. It is an area which we call the Twilight Zone.

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0: 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Hey, get a traveler's big up yourself now. Up, up, up, up, up. It's Gianna upon another one. Hey, hey, hey.
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0: 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Whom shall I fear?
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fifth dimension. Beyond that which is known to man, it is a dimension as vast as space and as timeless as infinity. It is the middle ground between light and shadow, between science and superstition. And it lies between the pit of man's fears and the summit of his knowledge. This is the dimension of imagination. It is an area which we call the Twilight Zone.

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0: 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Hey, get a traveler's big up yourself now. Up, up, up, up, up. It's Gianna upon another one. Hey, hey, hey.
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0: 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The Lord is my light and my salvation. Whom shall I fear?
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0: 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Don't, just tell your DJ to play something good. 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

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The fifth dimension. Beyond that which is known to man, it is a dimension as vast as space and as timeless as infinity. It is the middle ground between light and shadow, between science and superstition. And it lies between the pit of man's fears and the summit of his knowledge. This is the dimension of imagination. It is an area which we call the Twilight Zone,

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0: 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Hey, get a traveler's big up yourself now. Up, up, up, up, up. It's Gianna upon another one. Hey, hey, hey.
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3: 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Yes, Extempo right here on Calabash Radio, man. 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

0: 27, verse 1. The Lord is my light and my salvation. Whom shall I fear?
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